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1: Come and see, come follow me back to the place where he's staying. And he'll not mind, for there you will find all that your faith has been waiting for.

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3: Even on a Monday, you can have a fun day, if that's where your head is. You gotta keep your eyes up, life can do a mic drop. The most unexpected.

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One night he had a vision, saw God's plan for that piece of ground. Every board, every pew, the stained glass too. Before you could say amen, the cornerstone was set. From the first nail to the steeple, without a single cent of debt, the whole town answered the call.

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I grew up on the stories about the sweat, the blood, the glory. I thank God I was raised

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He's never late on Sunday. First headstone on the right. Rest in peace. Thank you, sir. 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Old timers love

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1: I grew up on the stories about the sweat, the blood, the glory. I thank God I was raised in the church.

church went up in no time, in the twinkling of an eye. Built on the rock of ages, built to stand the test of time. I grew up on the stories about the sweat, the blood.